0: and learned letting go of the menu is such a power move. He dubbed it, quote, one of the most surprising meals he's ever had. He says, every dish, I didn't ask a single question. I just dove in. I didn't really understand what I was ordering, so I kind of went with what the table ordered, and it all worked out. I could go either way on that. Like, if you know the good stuff on the menu, then you go for it and you take the lead. But if you don't, let somebody else who's been there and knows about it take the lead.
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1: 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Somebody chose Americana over Bluey.
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2: Seacrest here in Sicily. Finally, the kids have come to the right place. They made a choice when it comes to their programming of what they like. Do they actually like Idol over Bluey?
3: So this was not. This had nothing to do with the twins. This is about Savea, the four-year-old.
2: It's not the whole family. It's just
3: not
2: one
3: the whole
2: so
3: family.
2: Far.
3: It's just one so far. Okay,
2: we'll take one at a time.
3: But the twins were like in their rooms reading. It was bedtime, and Savea, I said, "Look, you can watch one episode of Bluey, and then that's it. You can watch her here in my bedroom while I'm getting ready for bed and brushing my teeth." And I like realized that she turned on American Idol when I was like in the bathroom. So I let her watch like 20 minutes, and then Michael comes in, and I'm still in the bathroom doing my nighttime routine, my creams and all that stuff. And Michael's like, "Savea, like, it's time for bed. Mommy said Bluey. It's been 20 minutes now. It's time for bed." She goes, "But I want to watch American Idol, Daddy." And she's crying and she's throwing like a whole tantrum. And he's like, "This is a 3-hour finale. Like, you're not watching this."
2: We hook you in. The results are coming up in 2.5 hours.
3: Yes, I know. But she was so invested and she was so excited
2: about it. Was Michael any help or was he also watching?
3: No, he turned the TV off. He's like, "It's time for bed." Look, and so we all ended up watching it this past Friday night together as a family. And it was really good because the kids, it was spoiled for me right out the gate. Like that night, I turned on Instagram and I was like, "Man, now I know who won."
2: Well, a couple of things here. Number one, you should know, I did whisper in her ear when she was at American Idol, "Please fight with mommy over the finale and watch the whole thing. It's going to make her happy and she'll give you sweets."
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1: 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They say

You guys remember Weird Al Yankovic, the music comedy genius known for parody tracks like Eat It and Amish Paradise? He's making a comeback on Broadway. Dare to be Stupid, the Weird Al musical, will feature Al's own songs and is developed by Moulin Rouge director Alex Timbers. Actually, we'll go see that.

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3: You guys didn't notice something new about me?
4: Oh, jeez.
0: Yes, you have a crawler.
4: What's a crawler?
0: It's on her ear.
3: Oh, no, it has nothing to do with...
4: I can't see that ear.
3: It has nothing to do with what's on me. It has something to do that I knew I did with my hair.
0: And wasn't that on you?
3: Yeah, but it's been like this all weekend, and on Friday, nobody noticed the whole show.
0: Okay, do you need attention? Is that what this is about?
4: I don't know. Yeah, what's happening? What's happening
0: at home? What's going on? How can we help you? We're here to help.
3: If you need the spotlight. My husband was gone all
0: weekend. All right, Tanya, this hour is all about you, okay?
3: Yeah.
0: This is the celebration of you being Tanya. So your hair is what? Just what is it?
4: Is it blonder?
3: Much blonder.
4: Yeah, I knew that, obviously.
0: Yeah. But we don't want to say anything.
4: Yeah.
0: Because you want it to be subtle. So if we say, oh my gosh, it's blonder, like you did to me, it's almost like offensive. So the fact that we didn't notice, they did a great job.
4: I think so. Yeah. So it just means you're maintaining.
3: Natural.
4: Yeah. Yeah.
3: Okay.
0: Like,
3: okay.
0: When you do your hair or your chin or whatever it is you're going to do over the weekend, you want to come back and have people go, something's different, but I'm not quite sure
4: what. Yeah, you just kind of have like a glow.
0: Yeah, you don't want to like pinpoint what it is.
3: Right. Okay.
0: All right. Well, we're all about you, Tanya, right now.
3: Yeah,
0: so thank you.
4: Think
0: good
4: of
0: to
4: the
0: have
4: next
0: you,
4: thing
0: Tanya,
4: you
0: back. Yeah, I can't wait.
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3: Ah, I hope so.
4: I had a feeling you were going to like this report.
3: I hope it
4: is. So, Olivia Jade, she did her first real interview in 6 years. If you don't remember Olivia Jade, she is the influencer daughter of Lori Loughlin, a.k.a. Aunt Becky from Full House. She was at the center of the whole college admissions scandal back in 2019.
5: Oh, yeah.
4: Okay. So since then, she's basically gone quiet, and she's been on and off dating Jacob Elordi from Euphoria. She's now 26 and launching her own makeup line. So she sat down with Bustle. Of course, they asked her about Jacob Elordi and her dating life. And her answer is, I will never speak on it ever. That part of my life, I'm a completely closed book. I'm just going to be a mystery. So period. She shut the door. She didn't even crack it. I think people are starting to kind of move into the direction of keeping their love lives secret, like complete secret, and Olivia Jade is on board.
2: Yeah, me too.
4: But you don't really
5: How
4: keep
5: long
4: it a
5: have
4: secret?
5: You been keeping your recent love life secret?
4: Yeah, I was like, I don't think you keep your love life secret.
5: Well, this one, this current
2: then
5: one.
2: Then it's working, if you don't think so.
5: Yeah. Okay, so you're not going to answer my question.
4: Yeah,
2: answer. Why would I answer? It's the power move to not answer the question. Like, didn't you just hear the report?
4: Yeah.
2: What's wrong with you guys?
4: Oh, this is going to backfire on us, major.
2: I mean, I'm just listening to the show, trying to do what I'm told to do. And there you go.
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0: Have a fantastic Monday. 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

mean, that wasn't so bad, right? We got through a weekend. We already got through most of our Monday. And now I'm here for you for the rest of the night. My name's John Camucci. It's Star 101.3. Appreciate you being here with me. How's your day been so far? Has it been all right? Are we just getting ready for the nighttime? Because I got you till midnight, so feel free to check in. Say what's up. 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

That is Gracie Abrams on Star 101.3. I've been obsessed with her new song. We've been playing it throughout the weekend here on Star 101.3. It's called Hit the Wall. She dropped it last Thursday night. Cannot wait for the rest of this Gracie Abrams album to come out. It's called Daughter from Hell, though, which is kind of a dark name for an album, but I'm here for it. Maroon 5.

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You ever read something that just makes you mad because you know it's probably true, but it doesn't fit my personal narrative, so I choose not to believe it. Because they're saying that coffee isn't always the best thing to stay awake. It might make you more tired sometimes because what comes up must always come down, and there's a crash always waiting for you. Which I know, but I mean, what else am I supposed to do, right? They say you're supposed to not drink it for the caffeine, drink it for the taste. Like, what? You know.

0: It's Star 101.3. What's up? It's John Camucci. I got some bad news, guys. Unfortunately, this Harry Styles tour that he just kicked off in Amsterdam over the weekend, oof, I fear it does look like it's worth all the hype. Oh my gosh. He's got this huge stage. I'm not sure if you've seen the visuals for it yet, but it wraps all the way around the floor of the venue. People online have joked that no wonder he's been so into running marathons lately, because this man is sprinting, like not even walking, sprinting all over this stage. Like he's running miles. Also saw that some cool songs like Fine Line are on the set list. So overall, it seems to be pretty well received. Got to check out some of those videos. I think we have some up on our socials at Star1013. But I do think, unfortunately, it might be worth the trip to New York until I see the prices. And maybe it's not quite there yet.
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Calvin Harris already dropping some new music, getting ready for the summer. I know he's sitting on some, too. I feel like Calvin Harris goes with summer like my paycheck goes with rent. Consumes each other. It's Star 101.3. Yeah.

I will say, despite reading about that Super El Nino that's coming this this winter, this upcoming week looks pretty sunny with temps in the 70s, so I'll take that while I can get it. It's Alex Warren on Star. They say

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I know this is a rumor. We're in speculation land now, but the rumors are that Taylor Swift has been calling people to invite her to her wedding for Save the Dates because they don't want any paper trails. So no texts, no emails, cold calls to tell people to keep their schedules open. Star

0: I just know Shakira is going to throw down at the World Cup halftime show this year. It's Star 101.3.
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Star 101.3. What's up? It's John Camucci. I feel like the Swifties are swifting again. I don't know if I can get behind this one, but looks like some fans are thinking that Taylor's already hinting at her 13th album. Let me break it down for you super quick and easy. Taylor Swift and Travis Kelce attended a friend's wedding earlier.

0: 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What do you think? Leave me a talk back.
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0: Today's mix on iHeartRadio. So I was reading this article about Taylor Swift and Travis Kelce, and the headline was like, they're not married yet. They just look like they are. I didn't even understand what that meant. They were saying that, oh, they look so comfortable with each other, but they're not married yet, and they're ready to take the next step. What else do you want them to look like? Because they've been looking like this for years now, since they've been together as a couple. It was just very strange. Okay, I'm venting in the middle of the night. All right, coming up on the way, let's do Rude, Magic, and Drop Dead, Olivia Rodrigo. Hold on.
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I mean, so cool to see Gracie Abrams come out with some new music, getting us ready for this new era of hers. She dropped a new song called Hit the Wall that came out this past weekend. This is That's So True on Star 101.3.

a bummer when I start thinking about it, but it's the last week of The Late Show with Stephen Colbert. It is cool that some of the other Late Show hosts, though, or late night hosts, are playing reruns on Stephen Colbert's last day, which is the 21st, just so all the attention can be on Stephen. Gonna miss that, even though I haven't watched it in some time. Star 101.3.

0: It's Star 101.3. What's up? It's John Camucci. This is kind of gross, but it happened to me once, so I thought I'd bring it to you. John Cena is giving everybody a major reality check about health today. He just revealed that he was diagnosed with a gross condition caused by an overgrowth of tiny mites that are living in his eyes. I think we all have a certain amount of mites, but when they really get infested in there, you really start to see them and your eyes get all crusty. And John Cena even admitted he ignored all the redness and the itching and the morning eye crusties for months, just assuming that it was a normal part of getting older. And for sure enough, that leads to mites if they really do start growing. This happened to me once, and it was the same situation. My eyes were all puffy in the morning. I just kind of ignored it for the longest time. And then I had, man, this is gross to admit, but just like mites all over my eyelids. And I had to like use special cream to clean them out. So all this to say, do not ignore some of those symptoms like he did, because those little bugs, they just love to hide in plain sight. So excuse me, I'm going to go wash my face again.
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0: 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Guaranteed human.

I just know Nighthorn was not trying to mess around with this Blue Dot Fever. People not being able to sell tickets because his tour doesn't start till like this time next year. Star 101.3 is One Direction. You're

Star 101.3. Oh, what's up? It's John Camucci. I just realized we're like gearing up for a 3-day weekend. If you get Memorial Day off, it's the last long week for 2 weeks. Doesn't that kind of sound nice? I will say the travel plans are looking packed, by the way. They say the airports are going to be crazy this weekend. Star 101.3.

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0: So Trader Joe's is coming out with more of those mini tote bags that people go crazy for. Keep in mind, May 20th. All right, that's this Wednesday. Just making sure if you want them that you're ahead of everybody else. Star 101.3.
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week, by the way, of the Base 10K Day giveaway. 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

0: Star 101.3, what's up? It's John Camucci. It's getting kind of late, so if you're starting to get some of those, like, what are they called? Midnight munchies or something like that. Some food news for you here. Taco Bell is officially upgrading one of its biggest fan favorites. Starts May 21st. The famous Mexican pizza is getting a massive takeover with the new Cantina chicken version. Looks like it's loaded with some shredded chicken, black beans, green chili sauce, purple cabbage, pico de gallo. The more I read, the more like hungry I'm starting to get. Plus, they have this new jalapeno citrus salsa. So anyway, if you have the Taco Bell app, you can actually skip the wait and start ordering this early, like starting tomorrow. But if you're a Taco Bell fan, like I know a lot of people in my life are, definitely some menu changes you might want to keep in mind this week.
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So yeah, I wanted to make sure I remind you. We got 1 week left of the Bay's 10K a day giveaway. It's a contest we got going on that slides you an easy $1,000. So why not give it a shot? It's one of the easiest ways you could get some money this week. That's legal. All right. So wake up tomorrow and,

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When you get a free second, hop on YouTube, look up Alicia Keys' American Idol finale. She plays that song right there, Fallen. It is unbelievable, let me tell you. Olivia Dean now on Star.

0: Got some pretty sweet prizes this week. Want to make sure I get these out to you in case you want to take advantage. I mean, first and foremost, Niall Horan, who just announced his tour all this week at 7:35. Marcus in the Morning has your tickets in to see Niall Horan. And then at 8:05, four packs to the San Mateo County Fair. So if you've been looking for something to do with the friends or even the family, two opportunities tomorrow to win some pretty sweet tickets with Marcus in the Morning right here on Star 101.3.
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0: More variety from the 2000s, the 90s, and today it's Star 101.3. It's Marcus in the morning, 5:57. Good morning. Producer Taylor is here.
1: Good morning.
0: Yesterday was a day of regeneration.
1: Yes.
0: Regrowth.
1: Oh my gosh.
0: And sleep.
1: Yes.
0: Taylor and I went out Sunday night like we didn't have to work in the morning.
1: I know.
0: Well, we did the SF Chefs and Vintners Gala, and then we weren't quite ready to go home. So we, full disclosure, we went to the Mint, which is a big karaoke bar in the Castro, because, you know, we were in the city and stuff, and that wasn't smart.
1: I don't know. So much fun, though.
0: It was fun, wasn't it?
1: Right?
0: Wasn't it? So, yeah, yesterday I just went home and took a fat nap.
1: Same. I think I slept for like a total of 12 hours yesterday. I was exhausted.
0: So, of course, this morning I see this article about how, what's the sweet spot for the amount of sleep you're supposed to get?
1: Oh.
0: Not only does not getting enough sleep age you prematurely, but getting too much sleep also ages you prematurely.
1: I don't like that.
0: So
1: I don't like that at all.
0: We'll get into the idiosyncrasies of it all here in about 10 minutes or so. And then obviously keep the radio on because we have some winning to do. We have tickets for Niall Horan. He's coming next year, May 25th, Chase Center. And then we have tickets for the San Mateo County Fair. All that winning starts after 7:30. Stay with us at Star 101.3.
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0: 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It's Marcus in the Morning. Producer Taylor is here. 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
1: Hello.
0: So we got a DM from one of our listening family. This is a dilemma that I don't know if I can comment on because I have no patience. Check this out. Taylor, you can help with this one.
1: Okay.
0: This is Linda in Danville. She says, good morning, Marcus and Taylor. I listen every morning. I own a small gift shop, and lately I feel like I can't find young employees who have basic common sense or any real work ethic. I'm not expecting perfection, but I constantly deal with employees showing up late, staring at their phones while customers are waiting, or needing everything explained multiple times. A lot of them also seem weirdly entitled about scheduling, responsibilities, and how much effort they should put into this entry-level job. I know every generation complains about the next one. I don't want to be that person. But this has become genuinely exhausting. Am I expecting too much, or has workplace culture really changed that much? The reason why I am not the person to answer this question is because I have zero patience for everything she just described.
1: Yeah.
0: You know.
1: I mean, I get it. I think in this situation.
0: So you are of this generation. Taylor is 26. And I'm going to give you a compliment before you start. She runs as hard as I do. Like, I have never met anyone your age who works as hard with as much dedication and tenacity as you do.
1: Well, it's because I care. I love what we do.
0: I love that you care. But I don't see it all the time. I see exactly what she's talking about most of the time. So can you please explain your generation and their work habits?
1: I think it's a mixed bag. I mean, I think it comes from a lot of different things. I'm definitely seeing it with the newer generation of children that just don't really have a lot of discipline, it seems like. And honestly, like mom always says, it's that phone. It's that dang phone. I swear it is. Like, being so chronically online, because the kids today don't really experience life without the internet, right? So I think in her case, she needs to have very firm boundaries.
0: Mm-hmm.
1: You know, just be like, this is the way it is. If you can't do it, then you're not meant to work here.
0: So base level, you should be able to stay off your phone while you're working.
1: I think that's basic. I don't think that anyone should really be on their phones during work unless it's work related.
0: Mm-hmm.
1: I don't think a lot of people get that now.
0: And frankly, I mean, it's everybody. I saw full grown adults at this volleyball tournament over the weekend trying to maneuver through hundreds of people, but they're on their phones. I'm like, bro, look up.
1: No, I know.
0: Like, focus.
1: It's so bad.
0: What are we doing? What about the rest of this? What about like showing up late? That should be basic, right?
1: That's what I mean. Like, have firm boundaries. You know, if you have to write someone up for something,
0: right.
1: If you have to explain yourself more than once, maybe twice, that's a write-up.
0: What about this idea that you're asking an employee to do something that maybe they don't feel like they got hired for? You know what I mean? In the interest of growth, or don't you want to learn something new? Some of the pushback that I've seen is like, well, that's not what I got hired for. So if we need to change my job.
1: Yeah, that's not in my job description.
0: Right.
1: I hear that a lot. And I think also, too, to be fair, people aren't really getting paid a lot.
0: Sure.
1: So to be asked to do more tasks, I think, especially, I think it depends on the job too, right? Because
0: yeah.
1: A gift shop, no offense, but that's not really like a long-term career unless you own it.
0: Sure.
1: That's more of like a job, whereas like, you know, things like we do or, you know, firefighting, things like that, that's careers. So I think there's a lack of motivation because they know they're not going to be there long-term.
0: Sure.
1: You know what I mean?
0: I will say that if I could dip in a little piece of advice, whether you ask for it or not, I'm going to. Always put your best foot forward.
1: Always.
0: Whatever that is, whatever you're doing, whether it's your career job or your jobby job that's just paying the bills, because you're always being evaluated.
1: Well, also remember that these people are going to be giving you like notes of recommendation
0: right.
1: for the next job that you want. You
0: right.
1: know, like when you're applying for jobs, people call back to your old jobs for references. And if you're, you know, not the best employee, they're not going to have the best things to say about you. I don't know. My mom always says, you know, treat everybody with kindness and do your best because you never know who you're encountering
0: you
1: and how,
0: know.
1: You know, they might be important to your life.
0: Did we help Linda out at all?
1: I think so.
0: If anybody's got some thoughts, hit us with a talk back. It's the little red microphone on the iHeartRadio app. If you are streaming Star 101.3 right now.
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2: We got those Now Horn tickets coming up. You know this already. That's after 7:30. That's when the winning starts, all right? Keep it on. Star 101.3.

0: More variety from the 2000s, the 90s, and today it's Star 101.3. It's Marcus in the morning. It's Tuesday. Producer Taylor in studio. Good morning.
1: Good morning.
0: They did a massive study and found the sweet spot for sleep linked to the slowest aging. How to age the most graceful. How much sleep do you need? It's not 8 hours.
1: Oh.
0: They say the sweet spot is between 6.4 and 7.8 hours per night. Getting less than 6 hours is linked to a host of problems. Type 2 diabetes, high blood pressure, obesity, kidney disease. While getting over 8 hours of sleep can affect the brain and show up as conditions like major depressive disorder, etc. So there's a window. And according to this study, based on my numbers over the last 7 days, I am cruising for a bruising.
1: Okay. Where are you at?
0: According to my Apple Watch thing, I'm at 5 hours, 22 minutes over the last 7 days. Last night, I was actually good. I went to bed 54 minutes earlier than average.
1: Okay.
0: But still only got 6.1 hours of sleep.
1: We got to up those numbers.
0: My daughter kind of got me last night. I'm not blaming her. She asked me if I wanted to play cards, and I will do anything to hang out with her.
1: Oh, that's so cute.
0: Because she's usually sitting on her iPad with her friends.
1: Yeah.
0: And she was like, Dad, you want to play poker? Say less.
1: Yeah, right.
0: I couldn't get the cards out fast enough, but then about 8 o'clock, I'm like, all right, well, we got to wrap this up. Daddy's got to get to bed. She goes, are you kidding, bruh? I've seen you out here watching your shows till 9:30. Come on.
1: Aw.
0: And I was like, okay.
1: She called you out.
0: Literally falling asleep at the table playing poker. But I would not want to be any other place. You know what I mean? Do you have an Apple Watch that tells you how much sleep you get per night?
1: No.
0: You don't?
1: No.
0: Is that too much anxiety?
1: I just don't think I would care.
0: Okay. I'm very data driven. Almost obsessive.
1: I know you are.
0: So they analyzed 23 aging clocks. Everything from organ stands, blood proteins, chemical byproducts to make sure your brain, your liver, your lungs, your immune system, et cetera, are functioning older or younger than your chronological age. And as it turns out, both too little and too much sleep are associated with speeding up biological aging. So the takeaway, your best sleep window, 6.4 hours, 7.8 hours.
1: Good to know.
0: Taylor, when was the last time you actually got a good night's sleep?
1: I slept pretty good last night.
0: Did you?
1: Yeah, not gonna lie.
0: Well, good for you.
1: But to be fair, I did sleep for like 12 hours yesterday.
0: Uh-huh.
1: So.
0: Okay, so I'll hit you with one more hard stat. And again, this may be a wake-up call for all of us. I don't know. Short sleepers, those of us that get under 6 hours, had a 50% higher risk of death from any cause, while long sleepers, the 12-hour crew, were 40% higher. So 6.4 to 7.8 hours per night. That's the sweet spot.
1: All right. I'll work on it.
0: All right, we're switching gears. What's happening? Coming up at 8 o'clock, another shot at $1,000. Don't forget about the base 10K a day giveaway, all right? It's $1,000 with a cash keyword right at the top of the hour, right before the trivia game, right here, Star 101.3.
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0: More variety from the 2000s, the 90s. And today it's Star 101.3. It's Marcus in the Morning, 647. I know we have to get to what's trending, but I'm dying right now because I just checked the talkbacks from yesterday. We got a message from one of our favorites, Teresa, who lives in Stockton, who's always got something to say about something.
1: She do.
0: And she commented on, we were talking yesterday about the most vicious plot twists you ever learned about somebody you were dating. Check this out.
2: Happy Monday, Marcus and Taylor. It's Teresa.
0: Obviously yesterday.
2: About this dating thing. I dated a guy who had an identical twin brother. I

0: nothing about. He started cheating on me, so in order for me to not find out he was cheating, he sent his twin brother to come and take me out on my dates and whatnot and what have you. So then his brother ended up telling me, and then we went to where his brother was, my boyfriend, to where he was with his other girl. She didn't know he was a twin because he was cheating on her. Anyway, it did not end well for him.
1: That was crazy.
2: And that's where she ended it.
1: My jaw is on the floor.
3: You think Teresa's going to tell us where she buried the body or not?
1: Oh, no.
3: Oh, my God. Woo! Yeah, further proof that you can comment on anything you want to about what we talk about on the show at any time. And we might even call you back. Leave a talk back. It's the little red microphone on the iHeartRadio app when you stream Star 101.3. Set that preset. Trending next.

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1: Michelle Branch, Everywhere, Star 101.3. It's Marcus in the Morning. I'm going to blow your mind right now, Producer Taylor. That song just turned 25.
2: No way.
1: I was not feeling old until this moment. Here we go.
3: Now, here's what's trending in the Bay Area and beyond.
1: Shakira just scored a massive win against the government of Spain. I don't know if you remember, but she was accused of tax fraud.
2: I do remember this.
1: She had to pay like $70 million.
2: Jeez.
1: Well, it was just thrown out of their high court because they're saying prosecutors failed to prove she spent enough time living there to qualify as a resident.
2: Mm.
1: So they had to return $70 million.
2: That's a nice payout for Shakira.
1: Send it to the children. We did report yesterday that the proceeds from her World Cup anthem and a dollar from each ticket sale for her concert tour is going to go to raising money for the kids.
2: So I love that.
1: $100 million is what they're going for. Anyway, good news for Shakira. Apple Martin, Chris Martin and Gwyneth Paltrow's daughter just landed her first feature film role, which is crazy to me because the last time I had Chris Martin in studio, literally in my office, his daughter had just been born.
2: Oh, wow.
1: It was the week she was born. He was on the road. I don't even know how old she is now, but she will appear alongside Penelope Cruz, Kieran Culkin, Jude Law, Owen Wilson, and more in an upcoming movie for Apple. And excuse me, I don't have the name of the movie. However, we'll see if we could pull that out. Other than that, she had previously modeled and appeared in HBO's Rooster, but this will be her first feature film. That's pretty cool.
2: She's 22, by the way. I just looked that up.
1: Between that and the Michelle Branch, I might as well just pack it up. This has to be the coolest collab that I think I've heard of in a while. Jungkook from BTS has launched a collab with Calvin Klein. And if you are any form of BTS fan, you're going to want this. The clothing collection featuring custom denim, graphic tees, sweatshirts, and motorcycle-inspired pieces. They look really cool. I went online onto the Calvin Klein website. It's launching today. There's the cutest countdown clock.
2: Oh, I love that.
1: 8 minutes, or 8 hours, 8 minutes, 8 seconds, and counting.
2: Isn't their last show today, too, for
1: yes.
2: the Bay?
1: Yes.
2: Nice.
1: And so I signed up for the updates. I'll let you know if it,
2: I love
1: did.
2: That.
1: I put my email in like a chump, but I'm so excited. But I'll let you know if and when we know when and where it might be in the Bay. Otherwise, obviously, you can order online. Let's finish strong with Producer Taylor's poll of the day. What do you have?
2: It is National Doctor's Day today. So we're asking, what makes a doctor instantly trustworthy? Is it their calm voice, funny personality, the fact that they explain everything clearly, or the white coat?
1: All that stuff.
2: Right.
1: You know what, for me, after taking care of my dad and going to see upteen doctors, if you're a doctor or a medical professional, make me feel like I'm the only patient you have.
2: Yeah, period.
1: However you do that. The best doctors do that.
2: Mm-hmm.
1: So there you go. I'm glad that we didn't go towards National Roadie Day because I didn't know if you would get confused based on National Fruit Cup Day or Fruit Cocktail Day from last week.
2: Well, I mean, a roadie to me.
1: Right, I know.
2: Yeah, you know what a roadie to me is.
1: The choices would have been PBR, High Noon. Never mind.
2: Right.
1: Anyway, there you go. That's what's trending. 6:58. Coming back around in a few minutes with Second Date Update right after 7. And then about 7:30 or so, tickets for Niall Horan in the Bay. Get

0: More variety from the 2000s, the 90s, and today it's Star 101.3. It's Marcus in the morning, getting back with Second Date Update. As explained before, if you go on a first date, you get ghosted on, you call me, and then we call them out, the ghosters. Kevin's on the phone. Kevin, are you there?
1: Yeah, what's up?
0: What's up? Did you get fully ghosted?
1: Yeah.
0: Okay.
1: Yeah, I don't know why. I've never really been ghosted like this before. I mean, I met somebody and didn't hit it off, and it didn't work out, but this one I actually thought we were, like, really connecting. I thought we had something, and then that's what makes it weird, you know?
0: So her name is Yana. So tell me about this date. I understand you guys met online, but, like, what did you do for your date?
1: So we went out for some drinks, with some got some cocktails in Claremont.
0: Okay.
1: And I thought we had a connection. I mean, I think she's great. She's, like, stylish. She's really thoughtful. Super easy to be around and, like, talk to. I mean, we were talking about all the stuff. It wasn't small talk. We were talking about, like, traveling to places, like, our favorite things we like to eat, and, like which neighborhoods we'd like to live in, which was Claremont, coincidentally. I just dig the place.
0: Everybody's got the dream.
1: Super chill.
0: Sure.
1: And I thought it went well, but then when I reached out to her, like, the next day, she just hasn't been responsive. I haven't got, like, it just kind of disappeared.
0: She hasn't got back to you at all.
1: No.
0: All right, well, let's call her. You know the deal. We're going to call her. We'll have you on mute so you can listen in. Just don't unmute because she will be able to hear you. So let's do, well, I'll tell you what. We're going to play a song. We'll regroup and then we will call her after this, okay? Second Date Update, Star 101.3.

0: more variety from the 2000s, the 90s, and today it's Star 101.3. It's Marcus in the Morning. We're doing Second Date Update. We were talking to Kevin about his date with Yana. Mostly in that area, people go to, they go out to Berkeley, but you guys went to Claremont, and I found out, Kevin, you're there, right?
1: Yep.
0: Okay.
1: Yep.
0: So it's the dream to live there. So if this works out, maybe you guys could buy a house together, but of course I'm projecting right now and probably moving way too fast. But let me pump the brakes. Let's concentrate on getting a second date. Are you ready to make this call?
1: Yeah, please.
0: All right, here we go.
2: Hello?
0: Hi, is this Yana?
2: Who's this?
0: Yana, this is Marcus calling from Star 101.3. Good morning.
2: Good morning.
0: How are you?
2: Do
0: you listen to us in the morning?
2: Honestly, no. Sorry.
0: Okay. Sorry to bother you. I hope I didn't wake you.
2: Okay.
0: Thank you. So we do a segment on our morning show. It's called Second Date Update. And I got floated your phone number from a guy who says he took you on a date and it was cute and he loved it and he thought you were great. And he's confused because he's feeling like you ghosted. Do you have a second to talk about a date that you had? Is the guy's name is Kevin?
2: Oh, I can talk about that. Sure.
0: Okay, great. Thank you. Did you ghost him?
2: Yeah, I didn't reach out to him after our first
0: okay.
2: date.
0: Did it get weird or something? Or what happened?
2: I mean, he was really nice. I had a good time, but there were just like a couple things that stood out for me that I just like couldn't really ignore.
0: Okay.
2: I mean, the first thing is that he would say my name constantly. So, yeah, my name is Yana. It's Greek and spelled I-O-N-N-A. So it's like a little difficult to know how to pronounce. So
0: okay.
2: When I like corrected him for the first time, he was like, oh, Yana, like very like emphasizing it. Like, Yana, that's so interesting. And like, he would like use my name in every time he talked. It was almost like he was trying to like practice it.
0: I was just going to ask, is it possible he was trying to be present and practice it? And maybe that's okay.
2: I mean, I guess, yeah, it was fine. It just felt like a little off-putting and almost like it was rehearsed by the end of the night, as opposed to just like kind of, you know, naturally bringing my name into conversation.
0: Okay. What if we chalk that up to nerves? Like, he doesn't want to blow it.
2: That's fine. That wasn't really like my main issue, to
0: okay.
2: be honest.
0: Oh, there was a main issue. Okay. This was just a side quest. Okay, perfect. What else happened?
2: So the other thing, basically at one point, when we were getting drinks, I got this really good margarita, and I was like, hey, do you want to have a sip of it? It's really good. And he, like, immediately recoiled and was like, oh, no, like, I don't share drinks. He went on to be like, no, I'm, like, very careful about germs, and he told me that he didn't share food or drinks or utensils.
0: Oh,
2: or,
0: so
2: like,
0: it's like a thing.
2: Ever. Yeah. At first I was, like, thought he was, I don't know, it was joking, like kind of a weird joke, but then I like looked at his face and he was like dead serious. He like brought out a collapsible silicone straw and he was like, I use this when I go out because I don't want to like touch the germs. I don't really trust that the glasses are getting cleaned enough. And like, he said something like, I just like prefer a barrier when I'm like drinking things. And so I was like, oh, so like, do you even like kiss people, like on the mouth, you know, if you're like that worried about germs? And he was like, you know, it depends on the situation.
0: It's situational.
2: Yeah,
0: well,
2: this is enough for me.
0: The other part of this is Kevin is actually listening in right now because we're trying to make this like a teachable moment.
2: Oh,
0: thing. Kevin, are you there?
1: Yeah, I mean, my whole thing is, I take germs seriously, but that's only like a small window of things that we do for you to even like worry about that. You know what I mean?
0: So you're like a full-blown germaphobe.
1: I guess. Like, I don't think most people take germs seriously enough. But yeah, that's it. I just, you know, try to be clean and, you know.
0: How does intimacy work out for you?
1: I mean, like, yeah, it happens. Worried about germs and stuff. There's just certain social things that I just don't do, you know?
0: Okay.
1: So I didn't think it was that big of a deal. She didn't act like, Yana, you didn't seem like you didn't make a big deal out of it. I wish you just like told me.
0: So Yana, he's being cautious.
2: Yeah. I mean, I get being cautious. Like, I understand that to a certain extent, but it just felt to me like if we're having to negotiate intimacy, like, for our dates even over, like, we're already doing that. I just don't see how, like, this is gonna, like, work for me. Like, also, you know, like, I, like, culturally, like, I'm Greek. I come from a big family, and we are always eating and sharing food and drinks and just very close to one another in that way. Like, that's a big part of being with my family and getting together. So I just, like, don't feel like this would work at all. Like, I just don't think he would be able to make it in my family, to be honest.
0: Okay. So no second date?
2: No second date.

0: More variety from the 2000s, the 90s, and today. It's Star 101.3. It's Marcus in the Morning with producer Taylor. Good morning.
1: Good morning.
2: These studies crack me up. They just executed the largest study ever on the benefits of, and I quote, touching grass.
1: Oh, okay. I like it.
2: Why touching grass is good for you, from the obvious department. Also, one of my favorite caps of all time, when somebody's like rage quitting or rage freaking out, and you go, hey, bro, go touch grass.
1: Yeah, like a keyboard warrior. Like, go outside.
2: Go outside, touch some grass. So the findings back up previous research that show that spending time in the natural world, like taking a walk, or what they call forest bathing, which is a term I really detest.
1: I love it.
2: It's called a hike.
1: A hot girl walk.
2: No. It can improve your well-being. So the new study also finds out that contact with nature leads to higher self-compassion, which promotes greater body appreciation and satisfaction in life. My favorite thing to do when I get home, like today, it's going to be 73 degrees at the coast, and I'm going to get home in the sunshine, and I'm going to drive down Highway 1. I'm going to have the ocean on my right and the ridge on my left, and I'm going to get home.
1: Okay.
2: And I'm going to pull the blinds, and I'm going to pop on the PS4, and I'm going to play Red Dead Redemption until the girls get home.
1: No need to flex on us like that. Jeez.
2: But the best thing I could do is take a walk in my neighborhood.
1: You have a beautiful neighborhood that you live in.
2: I know.
1: I will say.
2: I'm so lame. I'm like, well, it's too hot. It's too much sun for me. I'm a vampire. It's weird. I will shut the blinds and fire up the PS4.
1: Isn't this like the opposite of touching grass?
2: And then I'll get on Red Dead Redemption, which is a cowboy game where you get to go hunting and go outside.
1: You're going outside in your video game? Oh my gosh.
2: When you say it out loud, it's ridiculous.
1: You need to touch real grass.
2: So just a reminder to get out and touch some grass. Now, do you do this on a daily basis? I know you love your hot girl walks.
1: I try. Lately, I've been pretty bad.
2: Why don't you tell everybody what you really do when you get home, when the sun's out, like today?
1: You know, I like to go home, do a little gardening, and do
2: not outside. Not outside.
1: I'm really good at it.
2: She's really tiptoeing around what she actually does in the afternoon.
1: If you know, you know.
2: So according to the guy that authored the study, and this was 58 countries, 500,000 people, when you spend time in nature, it gives us opportunities for what they call cognitive quiet. This is a state of awareness where our attention is effortlessly engaged. This all sounds dreamy. Tranquil environments give us a break from traffic, noise, and crowds and help you feel restored. What I love the most about living on the coastside is that gigantic ridge, you know, what they call over the hill, is a big piece of Mother Nature feng shui. Like, I don't even know the rest of the Bay Area exists when I go home.
1: That must be so nice.
2: Oh, it's the feeling we all have.
1: I'm jealous.
2: Once I go through Devil's Slide Tunnel, it's over. You may or may not get me on the phone. I don't know.
1: Hey, if you need a roommate, let me know.
2: We got that in-law downstairs. And my daughter would love for you to do her nails.
1: Oh my gosh, sign me up. I'm there.
2: So get out and touch some grass. All right, switching gears. Keep the radio on right after 7:30. More tickets for Niall Horan right here. 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

More variety from the 2000s, the 90s, and today it's Star 101.3. It's Marcus in the Morning. It's Tuesday, and if you've been waiting patiently, it is time to win. 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Good news is next.

0: And good morning.
1: Hello, Marcus.
0: Who's this?
1: My name is Laurel from San Jose.
0: Welcome, Laurel. You have tickets for Nilehorn.
1: Woohoo! Yes, this is my Monday. What a great Monday.
0: I love it. What do you do for work, Lauren?
1: I'm a nurse. I work at Santa Clara University.
0: Excellent. Let's go, Broncos.
2: Woo-hoo!
0: Well, welcome to the show. Have the best time. You know the assignment. Make sure you take a nice selfie and tag up at Marcus in the morning. We want to see your face smiling.
1: Much.
0: You got it. Thank you for listening every morning. Hang on the line for me, okay?
1: Love the show. Thanks. Have a good day.
0: Got it. Hang on. More tickets tomorrow morning right after 7:30. Be here.
3: It's time for good news, Bay Area.
0: Give you good news twice a morning, 7:40 and 8:40. Just put a smile on your face. I've invited producer Taylor into the studio to tell her story of performing CPR on a dying butterfly.
2: I did, yes.
0: Coming out of the pool in your parents' backyard in Los Gatos.
2: Yes, that's exactly what happened. I was at my family's house this weekend celebrating my brother's graduation from college. Mm-hmm. And my dad calls me over. He's like, Taylor, there's a butterfly in the pool. Mm-hmm. So I rush, jump in there, pull it out. And it did not look alive, okay?
0: Was it coughing?
2: It looked like it was not well.
0: Not happening.
2: Not moving. Mm-hmm. And so I was like, okay, well, maybe if I dry him out a little bit. So I waited, mm-hmm. dried him out. Then he came alive, but he only had 3 legs.
0: Oh, no.
2: 3 legs. He was down a leg. And so I tried to revive him. I looked up online, okay, how to, you know, rehab a butterfly.
0: How to perform CPR on a butterfly.
2: And so I gave him some sugar water, uh-huh. which he liked. Uh-huh. I gave him a lot of twigs and flowers and uh-huh. stuff to hang out. And we hung out for like 30 minutes. He got strong enough and flew away. I saved a life.
0: I don't want to talk about how missing a leg might have delayed the inevitable.
2: Okay, well, you know what? At least he gets to live another day. So.
0: You know what? You're something.
2: Hey.
0: You're very kind. I was inspired by this story because there was a guy who saved a penguin he found face down in the snow. Kind of the same deal. Penguin's fine because of this dude. I'm going to tell you the story tomorrow. I'm going to save it.
2: Oh, okay.
0: Today was butterflies. Tomorrow, penguins.
2: All right.
0: And then the world.
2: I love it.
0: That's our good news. Again, 7:40 and 8:40. 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Shakira just won a massive decision against the government of Spain to the point where they're going to need to pay her $70 million. Get into that and more with what's trending coming up next at 7:50.

0: 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And today it's Star 101.3. It's Marcus in the Morning, 752. My headphones have broken in real time.
1: No, what?
0: They're only coming in one on my right ear.
1: Oh my gosh, that's like me. Mine only come out of my right ear.
0: I feel like I've been like a heavy swimmer's ear or something right now. Anyway, not your issue. Let's get to work.
2: Now here's what's trending in the Bay Area and beyond.
0: Crazy story about Shakira, as she has just won not a lawsuit, but Spain has to pay her back $70 million. She has been cleared of those tax fraud allegations. According to the country's highest court, prosecutors were unable to prove that she spent enough time living in España to qualify as a resident, and therefore they didn't have to pay taxes. And let me reiterate, they have to return $70 million.
1: That's a payday for Shakira.
0: That
1: is decent girl math.
0: Crazy. Well, congratulations to her. Other music news. Big BTS news is I believe they're wrapping up their tour here at Stanford, or their spot here in the Bay. But Jungkook has launched a collab with Calvin Klein, which I think is pretty cool. I'm taking a look at it right now. You're going to want this if you're any level of BTS fan. So this will be clothing featuring custom denim, graphic tees, sweatshirts, and motorcycle-inspired pieces. I am not a part of the army, but is he the most fashionable one? I would say so after looking at all the stuff.
1: I mean, I think they're all pretty fashionable, I will say.
0: You're not wrong, but I wonder if he is the most fashionable one. So I have the countdown clock up right now on Calvin Klein. I just signed up for all the emails just so I can keep everybody informed as to when this is going to drop in the Bay. You have 7 hours, 5 minutes, and 53 seconds until this collab drops. I will keep you posted on locations. You're welcome. More music news as Apple Martin has landed her first feature film role. This is Gwyneth Paltrow and Chris Martin from Coldplay's Daughter. She's making her feature film debut. She will appear alongside Penelope Cruz, Kieran Culkin, Jude Law, and Owen Wilson in an upcoming yet-to-be-titled movie. She had previously modeled and appeared in Rooster on HBO, but this is her first role. And it's wild to me because the last time her dad was in studio with us, he was in my office chatting, Chris Martin, the week she was born.
1: That's so crazy.
0: He was on a promo tour. So how old is she now?
1: 22.
0: I'm not old. You are. We'll go to our food court as Cold Stone has debuted Reese's and Oreo summer menu. Cold Stone Creamery rolling out new Reese's and Oreo themed summer menu to complete with treats like Dairy Queen's Blizzard. New items include the Cup and Cookie Chaos, the PB and Chocolate Cookie Duo Shake, and something for Father's Day called the Perfect Pear Ice Cream Cake. Limited time. Available through the summer. I can't believe it's already basically summer.
1: I know.
0: It's going to be 85 degrees in Mountain View by 3 o'clock this afternoon.
1: That's so wild.
0: It'll be bonkers. All right, so that's what we have that's trending thus far. Let's close out strong with producer Taylor's Daily Poll. What do you have?
1: It is National Doctor's Day today. So we're asking, ooh, what makes a doctor instantly trustworthy? Mm-hmm. Is it their calm voice, their funny personality, the fact that they explain everything clearly, or is it the white coat?
0: I said it last hour. For me, it's the ones that make their patients feel like that's the only one they have.
1: Yeah.
0: Like forever shout outs to my dad's doctor before he passed, Dr. Matthias over at the Stanford Senior Health Coach Center. Matthias, excuse me. He was the best. Mm-hmm. Every time I thought we were wrapping, he would look at me and go, what else?
1: Aww.
0: What else you got?
1: How special.
0: What a guy. All right, we're going to get into the trivia game. You know, it's high school week, so we need your high schooler on the phone right now to play. 800-800-1013. 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

0: More variety from the 2000s, the 90s, and today it's Star 101.3. It's Marcus in the morning. Time to play the Bay's favorite trivia games called What You Know About That. We're doing High School Week this week. It's brought to you by Cameron's Pub in Half Moon Bay. 46-room hotel plus RV hookups. It's the perfect getaway for the weekend. 30 minutes from San Jose, 30 minutes from the city. Let's go out and meet our contestants. We go to Cupertino and say good morning to Joe. Joe, good morning.
1: And Taylor.
0: Hey, bud, how are you? What grade are you in, Joe?
1: I'm a freshman.
0: Excellent. Well, welcome, brother. Let me ask, what do you do in your free time?
1: Usually just like play sports or read.
0: Okay, what's your sport?
1: Badminton and water polo.
2: Nice. I love that.
0: Water polo's legit, dude.
2: Dude, badminton's legit.
0: Joe, how many times have they tried to drown you? Real talk.
2: Oh, my gosh.
1: I can't count.
2: Too many.
0: I'm saying, dude, you have to be like an animal to play water polo. We're going to go out to Martinez. This might be the cutest game ever because we have Joe, and now we have Joey in Martinez. Good morning, Joey.
3: Good morning.
0: Joey, welcome to the show. Joey calling in from the official, unofficial city, the Marcus in the Morning Show, Martinez. What grade are you in?
3: I'm a sophomore.
0: And what do you love to do in your free time? Tell me.
3: I like to hang out with my friends.
0: Now, do we do this in IRL or do we do it way too late at night on the iPad?
3: IRL.
0: Okay. I love it. They both touch grass.
2: Yay.
0: Love this. On behalf of Generation X, Joe and Joey, I'm just going to say, how you doing?
2: Oh, my gosh.
0: Did anybody get that?
2: I got that.
0: Did you?
2: Yeah.
0: That was an obscure Friends reference. Let's move on. All right. Here's how the game works. It's 5 questions, 50 seconds. Yell out pass if you don't know an answer. We'll come back to it if there's time. Just get as many right as you can, okay?
1: Okay.
0: All right. Let's lock in. So Joey goes on hold in Martinez, and we start with Joe in Cupertino. You ready?
1: Yeah.
0: Question number 1. How many letters are in the English alphabet?
1: 26.
0: What does the acronym SMH stand for?
1: Shaking my head.
0: Which U.S. state is known as the Sunshine State?
1: Florida.
0: What phrase does Post Malone have tattooed under his eyes?
1: Pass.
0: What scale is used to measure earthquakes?
1: Richter scale.
0: Okay, go back to the one you passed on. What phrase does Post Malone have tattooed under his eyes?
1: Circles.
0: Okay, circles. We'll go with circles. Thank you. All right, Joe goes on hold in Cupertino. We pick up Joey in Martinez. Joey, are you ready?
3: Yeah.
0: It's 5 questions, 50 seconds. Remember, yell out pass if you don't know an answer. We'll come back to it if there's time. Away you go.
2: Question number 1. How many letters are in the English alphabet?
3: 27.
2: What does the 26? Is that you locking
3: 26?
2: In your answer?
3: Yeah, 26.
2: All right, sweet. What does the acronym SMH stand for?
3: Shaking my head.
2: Which U.S. state is known as the Sunshine State?
3: Florida?
2: What phrase does Post Malone have tattooed under his eyes?
3: Pass.
2: Which scale is used to measure earthquakes?
0: Out of time. Hang on the line for me one sec. Hang on. Great job. All right, Joe comes back in Cupertino. We see how he did against Joey in Martinez. The battle of... How you doing?
2: Oh, gosh.
0: Question number 1. How many letters are in the English alphabet?
2: You both knew that there's 26 letters.
0: Ooh, Joey, you almost stumbled on that one.
2: I know.
0: Way to redeem yourself, girl. Next question. What does the acronym SMH stand for?
2: Shaking my head, and both of you knew that.
0: Which U.S. state is known as the Sunshine State?
2: Florida, baby. Joe and Joey knew the answer to that question.
0: What phrase does Post Malone have tattooed under his eyes?
2: No one got this answer correct, but we were looking for always tired.
0: We were all today years old, except for Taylor, you guys. Last question, which scale is used to measure earthquakes?
2: Joe knew that this was the Richter scale, so that puts our final score 4-3. Joe is our winner.
0: Oh, tight one, Joe. You got the tickets for the San Mateo County Fair happening June 5th through the 14th. Congratulations, my dude.
1: Thank you so much.
0: You got it. Joey, I'm going to get you laced up with a bottle of my Marcus in the Morning limited edition El Chilito hot sauce collab, okay?
3: Okay.
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0: More variety from the 2000s, the 90s, and today it's the Star 101.3. It's Marcus in the Morning. Producer Taylor is here. Hi.
1: Hello.
0: So we got a DM from one of our listening family. This is a dilemma that I don't know if I can comment on because I have no patience. Check this out. Taylor, you can help with this one.
2: Okay.
0: This is Linda in Danville. She says, good morning, Marcus and Taylor. I listen every morning. I own a small gift shop, and lately I feel like I can't find young employees who have basic common sense or any real work ethic. I'm not expecting perfection, but I constantly deal with employees showing up late, staring at their phones while customers are waiting, or needing everything explained multiple times. A lot of them also seem weirdly entitled about scheduling, responsibilities, and how much effort they should put into this entry-level job. I know every generation complains about the next one. I don't want to be that person. But this has become genuinely exhausting. Am I expecting too much, or has workplace culture really changed that much? The reason why I am not the person to answer this question is because I have zero patience for everything she just described.
2: Yeah.
0: You know.
2: I mean, I get it. I think in this situation.
0: So you are of this generation. Taylor is 26. And I'm going to give you a compliment before you start. She runs as hard as I do. Like, I have never met anyone your age who works as hard with as much dedication and tenacity as you do.
1: Well, it's because I care. I love what we do.
0: I love that you care. But I don't see it all the time. I see exactly what she's talking about most of the time. So can you please explain your generation and their work habits?
2: I think it's a mixed bag. I mean, I think it comes from a lot of different things. I'm definitely seeing it with the newer generation of children that just don't really have a lot of discipline, it seems like. And honestly, like mom always says, it's that phone. It's that dang phone. I swear it is. Like, being so chronically online, because the kids today don't really experience life without the internet, right? So I think in her case, she needs to have very firm boundaries.
0: Mm-hmm.
2: You know, just be like, this is the way it is. If you can't do it, then you're not meant to work here.
0: So base level, you should be able to stay off your phone while you're working.
2: I think that's basic. I don't think that anyone should really be on their phones during work unless it's work related.
0: Mm-hmm.
2: I don't think a lot of people get that now.
0: And frankly, I mean, it's everybody. I saw full grown adults at this volleyball tournament over the weekend trying to maneuver through hundreds of people, but they're on their phones. And like, bro, look up.
2: No, I know.
0: Like, focus.
2: It's so bad.
0: What are we doing? What about the rest of this? What about like showing up late? That should be basic, right?
2: That's what I mean. Like, have firm boundaries. You know, if you have to write someone up for something,
0: right,
2: if you have to explain yourself more than once, maybe twice, that's a write-up.
0: What about this idea that you're asking an employee to do something that maybe they don't feel like they got hired for? You know what I mean? In the interest of growth, or don't you want to learn something new? Some of the pushback that I've seen is like, well, that's not what I got hired for. So if we need to change
2: my job. Yeah, that's not in my job description.
0: Right.
2: I hear that a lot. And I think also, too, to be fair, people aren't really getting paid a lot.
0: Sure.
2: So to be asked to do more tasks, I think, especially, I think it depends on the job too, right? Because a gift shop, no offense, but that's not really like a long-term career unless you own it.
0: Sure.
2: That's more of like a job, whereas like, you know, things like we do, or, you know, firefighting, things like that, that's careers. So I think there's a lack of motivation because they know they're not going to be there long-term.
0: Sure.
2: You know what I mean?
0: I will say that if I could dip in a little piece of advice, whether you ask for it or not, I'm going to. Always put your best foot forward.
2: Always.
0: Whatever that is, whatever you're doing, whether it's your career job or your jobby job that's just paying the bills, because you're always being evaluated.
2: Well, also remember that these people are going to be giving you like notes of recommendation for the next job that you want. You know, like when you're applying for jobs, people call back to your old jobs for references. And if you're, you know, not the best employee, they're not going to have the best things to say about you. I don't know. My mom always says, you know, treat everybody with kindness and do your best, because you never know who you're encountering
0: you
2: and how,
0: know.
2: You know, they might be important to your life.
0: Did we help Linda out at all?
2: I hope so.
0: Anybody's got some thoughts, hit us with a talk back. It's the Little Red Microphone on the iHeartRadio app. If you are streaming Star 101.3 right now.

0: More variety from the 2000s, the 90s, and today it's Star 101.3. It's Marcus in the Morning. It's Tuesday. Producer Taylor in studio. Good morning.
1: Good morning.
0: They did a massive study and found the sweet spot for sleep linked to the slowest aging. How to age the most graceful. How much sleep do you need? It's not 8 hours.
1: Oh.
0: They say the sweet spot is between 6.4 and 7.8 hours per night. Getting less than 6 hours is linked to a host of problems. Type 2 diabetes, high blood pressure, obesity, kidney disease. While getting over 8 hours of sleep can affect the brain and show up as conditions like major depressive disorder, etc. So there's a window. And according to this study, based on my numbers over the last 7 days, I am cruising for a bruising.
1: Okay. Where are you at?
0: According to my Apple Watch thing, I'm at 5 hours, 22 minutes over the last 7 days. Last night, I was actually good. I went to bed 54 minutes earlier than average.
1: Okay.
0: But still only got 6.1 hours of sleep.
1: We got to up those numbers.
0: My daughter kind of got me last night. I'm not blaming her. She asked me if I wanted to play cards, and I will do anything to hang out with her.
1: Oh, that's so cute.
0: Because she's usually sitting on her iPad with her friends.
1: Yeah.
0: And she was like, Dad, you want to play poker? Say less.
1: Yeah, right.
0: I couldn't get the cards out fast enough, but then about 8 o'clock, I'm like, all right, well, we got to wrap this up. Daddy's got to get to bed. She goes, are you kidding, bruh? I've seen you out here watching your shows till 9:30. Come on.
1: Aw.
0: And I was like, okay.
1: She called you out.
0: Literally falling asleep at the table playing poker. But I would not want to be any other place. You know what I mean? Do you have an Apple Watch that tells you how much sleep you get per night?
1: No.
0: You don't?
1: No.
0: Is that too much anxiety?
1: I just don't think I would care.
0: Okay. I'm very data driven. Almost obsessive.
1: I know you are.
0: So they analyzed 23 aging clocks. Everything from organ stands, blood proteins, chemical byproducts to make sure your brain, your liver, your lungs, your immune system, et cetera, are functioning older or younger than your chronological age. And as it turns out, both too little and too much sleep are associated with speeding up biological aging. So the takeaway, your best sleep window, 6.4 hours, 7.8 hours.
1: Good to know.
0: Taylor, when was the last time you actually got a good night's sleep?
1: I slept pretty good last night.
0: Did you?
1: Yeah, not gonna
0: lie.
1: Well,
0: good for you.
1: But to be fair, I did sleep for like 12 hours yesterday.
0: Uh-huh.
1: So.
0: Okay, so I'll hit you with one more hard stat. And again, this may be a wake-up call for all of us. I don't know. Short sleepers, those of us that get under 6 hours, had a 50% higher risk of death from any cause. While long sleepers, the 12-hour crew, we're 40% higher. So 6.4 to 7.8 hours per night. That's the sweet spot.
1: All right. I'll work on it.
0: All right. We're switching gears. What's happening? Coming up again at 9 o'clock, another cash keyword, another shot at $1,000. It's right at the top of the hour. Get ready to win. Star 101.3.
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2: Could be another hot one today. Highs in the 90s inland, about 85 in Mountain View and tapering off to the coast. Get outside. Maybe take half day. I don't know. Coming up at 9 o'clock, another cash keyword. You know this, the base 10K a day giveaway. 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
2: Give you good news twice a morning, 7:40 and 8:40. We do love the personal stories. Thank you for sharing the stuff that you see. Good Samaritans or little kids doing big things, or maybe you've got something you're celebrating in your house. Just trying to put a smile on everybody's face. Producer Taylor gets the spotlight for good news as she basically gave CPR to a butterfly over the weekend in Los Gatos. This was out of your parents' pool?
3: It was.
2: How did you save a life?
3: So I was at my parents' house and my dad noticed that there was a butterfly in the pool. So he called me over and I jumped in and I pulled it out. And this thing looked like no longer, you know? And I wasn't getting any movement.
2: Critical condition.
3: It really was. And so I dried him off. I let him hang out. And then all of a sudden, Sears starts twitching. But he only had three legs. So dried him off. I nursed him back to health with some sugar water and some twigs and flowers and such. And then he got strong enough after like 30 minutes of hanging out, and he flew away.
2: The sugar water I get. Now, when you put twigs and flowers around a butterfly, what happens?
3: They feel like they're in their natural habitat.
2: I see.
3: I was trying to recreate that.
2: You were trying to, this is a sense of normalcy.
3: Yeah.
2: Create a safe space.
3: Exactly.
2: So he flew away.
3: And he flew away.
2: We're out here saving lives.
3: Right?
2: Not all heroes wear capes.
3: I know, and my dad sent me a picture yesterday. Apparently he came back and he was like chilling out on the house.
2: Where's that chick at? I'm thirsty.
3: Right?
2: You want to hang out or not? So cool. Anyway, that's our good news. And if you ever have any to share, you can also always shoot a DM to @MarcusInTheMorning. Whatever it is, send me a link or tell me a story. Let me know what's going on so we can celebrate it, okay? I'm going to take a check of what's trending next. It's Star 101.3.

0: Chaperone is Star 101.3. It's Marcus in the Morning. Here we go.
1: Now, here's what's trending in the Bay Area and beyond.
0: This story about Shakira is wild. So apparently, she's been cleared of her tax fraud charges. You might have heard these. They came for her a few years ago. I didn't realize it was in Spain. But the country's high court ruled that prosecutors failed to prove she spent enough time living in Spain to qualify as a resident. And they had already charged her like $70 million, which they now have to return.

0: earn $70 million.
1: According to Girl Math, that's a payout for Shakira.
0: I think according to anything, she said that she hopes the ruling will help others facing what she has called an unfair system that, quote, presumes them guilty. So there you go. Let's see. Apple Martin, Chris Martin and Gwyneth Paltrow's daughter has landed her first feature film role, which is wild to me. She's going to be appearing alongside Penelope Cruz, Kieran Culkin, Jude Law, Owen Wilson. There's a movie coming up yet to be titled. She did previously model and appear in a episode of Rooster on HBO, but this is her first kind of acting gig. And I was saying last hour that, like, it blows me away because the last time I saw Chris Martin, like, at the radio station, he came and hung out in my office and chilled. His daughter had just been born.
1: Ooh.
0: It was the week she was born. He went out and did radio promo.
1: And now she's 22.
0: Oh, God. Thanks for that. Let's see. Super fun music news as well, as Jungkook from BTS has started a collabo with Calvin Klein. Sorry, a collab. So he's teamed up with Calvin Klein on a new capsule clothing collection featuring custom denim, graphic tees, sweatshirts, and motorcycle-inspired pieces. I think they're cool. If you are, like, in the BTS army or any level of fan, you're going to want to get your hands on this stuff. It is available later on today. I do have a countdown clock going on right now on my computer because I just signed up for their e-blast.
1: Aww.
0: 6 hours, 9 minutes, 51 seconds until the Jungkook Calvin Klein collection is released. That should be super fun. What else? Let's see. We'll go to Taylor's Food Court as Cold Stone has debuted Reese's and Oreo Summer Menu, which is pretty cool. I mean, with Memorial Day right around the corner, isn't summer just basically here?
1: Yeah.
0: Well, I mean, this heat wave, for sure. Anyway, Cold Stone rolling out the new Reese's and Oreo themed summer menu. New items include Cup and Cookie Chaos, a PB and Chocolate Cookie Duo, and then for Father's Day, something called the Perfect Pear Ice Cream Cake. I'm here for it. Available now through August 25th. Not a plug. We just like snacks.
1: Oh, I love it.
0: Mm-hmm. Let's finish up strong with producer Taylor's Daily Poll. What do we have?
1: It is National Doctor's Day today, so we're asking what makes a doctor instantly trustworthy. Mm-hmm. Is it their calm voice, their funny personality, the fact that they explain everything clearly, or the white coat?
0: I've been saying it every hour. It's super simple. Whether you're a doctor in basically any business, make me feel like the only patient you have. However you do that.
1: Right.
0: You know? All right, 8:51. Coming back around in a few minutes with second date update right after 9 o'clock. And also right at 9, another $1,000 that you could win with that cash keyword. Stay with us.
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0: More variety from the 2000s, the 90s, and today it's Star 101.3. It's Marcus in the morning, getting back with second date update. As explained before, if you go on a first date, you get ghosted on, you call me, and then we call them out, the ghosters. Kevin's on the phone. Kevin, are you there?
1: Yeah, what's up?
0: What's up? Did you get fully ghosted?
1: Yeah.
0: Okay.
1: Yeah, I don't know why. I've never really been ghosted like this before. I mean, I met somebody and didn't hit it off, and it didn't work out, but this one, I actually thought we were, like, really connecting. I thought we had something, and then that's what makes it weird, you know?
0: So her name is Yana. So tell me about this date. I understand you guys met online, but, like, what did you do for your date?
1: So we went out for some drinks, went some got some cocktails in Claremont.
0: Okay.
1: And I thought we had a connection. I mean, I think she's great. She's, like, stylish. She's really thoughtful. Super easy to be around and, like, talk to. I mean, we were talking about all the stuff. It wasn't small talk. We were talking about, like, traveling to places, like, our favorite things we like to eat, and, like which neighborhoods we'd like to live in, which is Claremont, coincidentally. I just dig the place.
0: Everybody's got the dream.
1: Super chill.
0: Sure.
1: And I thought it went well, but then when I reached out to her, like, the next day, she just hasn't been responsive. I haven't got, like, it just kind of disappeared.
0: She hasn't got back to you at all.
1: No.
0: All right, well, let's call her. You know the deal. We're going to call her. We'll have you on mute so you can listen in. Just don't unmute because she will be able to hear you. So let's do, I'll tell you what. We're going to play a song. We'll regroup and then we will call her after this, okay? Second date update, Star 101.3.

0: More variety from the 2000s, the 90s, and today it's Star 101.3. It's Marcus in the Morning. We're doing Second Date Update. We were talking to Kevin about his date with Yana. Mostly in that area, people go to, they go out to Berkeley, but you guys went to Claremont, and I found out, Kevin, you're there, right?
1: Yep.
0: Okay.
1: Yep.
0: So it's the dream to live there. So if this works out, maybe you guys could buy a house together. But of course, I'm projecting right now and probably moving way too fast. But let me pump the brakes. Let's concentrate on getting a second date. Are you ready to make this call?
1: Yeah, please.
0: All right, here we go.
2: Hello?
0: Hi, is this Yana?
2: Who's this?
0: Yana, this is Marcus calling from Star 101.3. Good morning.
2: Good morning.
0: How are you?
2: How are you?
0: Do you listen to us in the morning?
2: Honestly, no. Sorry.
0: Okay. Sorry to bother you. I hope I didn't wake you.
2: Okay.
0: Thank you. So we do a segment on our morning show. It's called Second Date Update. And I got floated your phone number from a guy who says he took you on a date and it was cute and he loved it and he thought you were great. And he's confused because he's feeling like you ghosted. Do you have a second to talk about a date that you had? Is the guy's name is Kevin.
2: Oh, I can talk about that. Sure.
0: Okay, great. Thank you. Did you ghost him?
2: Yeah, I didn't reach out to him after our first
0: date.
2: Yeah.
0: Did it get weird or something? Or what happened?
2: I mean, he was really nice. I had a good time, but there were just like a couple things that stood out for me that I just like couldn't really ignore.
0: Okay.
2: I mean, the first thing is that he would say my name constantly. So, yeah, my name is Yana. It's Greek and spelled I-O-N-N-A. So it's like a little difficult to know how to pronounce. So
0: okay.
2: When I like corrected him for the first time, he was like, oh, Yana, like very like emphasizing it, like, Yana, that's so interesting. And like he would like use my name in every time he talked. It was almost like he was trying to like practice it.
0: I was just gonna ask, is it possible he was trying to be present and practice it, and maybe that's okay?
2: I mean, I guess, yeah, it was fine. It just felt like a little off-putting and almost like it was rehearsed by the end of the night, as opposed to just like kind of, you know, naturally bringing my name in a conversation.
0: Okay. What if we chalk that up to nerves? Like he doesn't want to blow it.
2: That's fine. That wasn't really like my main issue, to
0: okay.
2: be honest.
0: Oh, there was a main issue. Okay. This was just a side quest. Okay, perfect. What else happened?
2: So the other thing, basically at one point, when we were getting drinks, I got this really good margarita, and I was like, hey, do you want to have a sip of it? It's really good. And he, like, immediately recoiled and was like, oh, no, I don't share drinks. He went on to be like, no, I'm, like, very careful about germs, and he told me that he didn't share food or drinks or utensils.
0: Oh,
2: or,
0: so
2: like,
0: it's like a thing.
2: Ever. Yeah. At first I was, like, thought he was, I don't know, it was joking, like kind of a weird joke, but then I like looked at his face and he was like dead serious. He like brought out a collapsible silicone straw and he was like, I use this when I go out because I don't want to like touch the germs. I don't really trust that the glasses are getting cleaned enough. And like, he said something like, I just like prefer a barrier when I'm like drinking things. And so I was like, oh, so like, do you even like kiss people like on the mouth, you know, if you're like that worried about germs? And he was like, you know, it depends on the situation.
0: It's situational.
2: Yeah.
0: Well,
2: this is enough for me.
0: The other part of this is Kevin is actually listening in right now because we're trying to make this like a teachable moment thing. And Kevin, are you there?
1: Yeah. I mean, my whole thing is, I take germs seriously, but that's only like a small window of things that we do for you to even like worry about that. You know what I mean?
0: So you're like a full-blown germaphobe.
1: I guess. Like, I don't think most people take germs seriously enough. But yeah, that's it. I just, you know, try to be clean and,
0: How does intimacy work out for you?
1: I mean, like, yeah, it happens. Worried about germs and stuff. There's just certain social things that I just don't do, you know?
0: Okay.
1: So I didn't think it was that big of a deal. She didn't act like, Yana, you didn't seem like you didn't make a big deal out of it. I wish you just like told me.
0: So Yana, he's being cautious.
2: Yeah. I mean, I get being cautious. Like I understand that to a certain extent, but it just felt to me like if we're having to negotiate intimacy, like, for our dates even over, like, we're already doing that. I just don't see how, like, this is gonna, like, work for me. Like, also, you know, like, culturally, like, I'm Greek. I come from a big family, and we are always eating and sharing food and drinks and just very close to one another in that way. Like, that's a big part of being with my family and getting together. So I just, like, don't feel like this would work at all. Like, I just don't think he would be able to make it in my family, to be honest.
0: Okay. So no second date?

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Sean Mendez at Star 101.3. Weather's going to be spectacular again today. In fact, for the next few days. 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It's Ariana Grande at Star 101.3.

0: Star 101.3, more variety from the 2000s, the 90s, and today. It's Marcus in the morning. I'm getting out of here. Weather's going to be spectacular. Man, I mean, basically, summer's already started. Jillian's on the way next. She's got your star music. She's got your $1,000 just waiting for you. It's the Bay's 10K a day giveaway. We'll have those cash keywords at the top of every hour. So, like, right at 10 o'clock when she gets here, get ready to win a grand. Keep the radio on. I'll talk to you tomorrow.
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7:35. 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

0: More variety from the 2000s, the 90s, and today it's Star 101.3. Good morning. I'm Jillian Escoto, and I don't make the rules when it comes to fashion. I typically have the same five outfits that I rotate throughout the week. Like, I'm not very fashion conscious. But a few months ago, Vogue said that 2026 was the year of the backside cleavage, if you will. I don't know what I can and can't say on the radio, but basically some stuff can show at the top of your pants behind. But now I guess there's this trend going on at the Cannes Film Festival and on runways too, but it's basically like the front side cleavage, but for men with a very, very aggressively open shirt, buttons unbuttoned pretty much all the way down to your belly button. And that's another fashion trend. So cleavage all around, that is, I guess, apparently in for 2026. We got another cash keyword coming up in just a few minutes, right at 11 o'clock. It'll be your chance to win $1,000 with the Bay's 10K a day giveaway here on Star 101.3.
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fan of the special garlic dipping sauce from Papa John's? It's coming to grocery stores nationwide this summer. 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

0: Star 101.3, more variety from the 2000s, the 90s, and today. My name is Jillian, and I love when celebrity couples just make sense, even if it may or may not be true. The latest Hollywood rumor right now is that Pamela Anderson and Tom Cruise are dating. And the story goes that after Tom saw Pamela Anderson in The Last Showgirl, he called her, allegedly, to congratulate her on her big comeback to Hollywood. And they have been in touch ever since. And in a new interview, Pamela Anderson did say that she's, you know, kind of open to a new relationship after a few busy years proving herself. So if the rumors are true, Tom Cruise could be dating Pamela Anderson. There were those rumors, too, about Pamela and Liam Neeson, which I love those two together, too. So we'll see if this one turns out to be real.
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His stage is massive, and he makes sure he sees everyone in that audience.

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am a huge fan of Taylor Swift. I am a Swiftie, but there are some times where I realize I have to step away from all of the Easter eggs and conspiracy theories. Right now, she had like 13 gemstones in her earrings, so fans think that she's teasing a 13th album.

101.3. It's Jillian. 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Make

0: I know we are all about the 2000s, the 90s, and today here on Star 101.3, but I want to talk about the 80s. And if you're an 80s kid, I want to see if you remember the theme songs from this list. So a cartoon theme song list was put together of the songs that every 80s kid should still know by heart. And as I'm making my way through this list of these 16 shows, I'm like, oh yeah, I remember that one. I remember that one. I want to give you the top five. Tell me if you remember these theme songs. We've got Muppet Babies at number five. Number four is Inspector Gadget. Da-da-da-da-da-da. Number three is Chip and Dale Rescue Rangers. I was obsessed with that show. Number two, DuckTales. Woo! And then the number one cartoon theme song that every 80s kid should still know by heart. This list has Teenage Mutant Ninja Turtles at number one. We got another cash keyword coming up at 1 o'clock. Your chance to win $1,000 with the Bay's 10K a day giveaway here on Star 101.3.
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More variety from the 2000s, the 90s, and today it's Star 101.3. I'm Jillian Escoto. Thank you so much for having us on today. Tomorrow and all this week on Marcus in the Morning, you're going to have a chance to win tickets to see Niall Horan. He's coming to Chase Center next year, and Marcus has your tickets all week long at 7:35. 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

Ariana Grande gave us a little taste of her next single, which is called Hate That I Made You Love Me. It's going to be out on the 29th. She posted it on Instagram, and it sounds almost like you're in a trance. I can't wait to hear it.

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0: Star 101.3. It's Jillian, and the best grocery store cake has been crowned. And the award goes to Costco's vanilla cake. A panel of esteemed judges said that this cake earns top marks for its crowd-pleasing nature, customizability, and its satisfying ratio. So congratulations to Costco's vanilla cake.
1: You know I'm impatient, so why would you leave me waiting outside the station when it was like minus 4 degrees and I

0: More variety from the 2000s, the 90s, and today it's Star 101.3. I'm Jillian Scotto, and when I first started dating my husband, I thought that it was so strange that he put his ketchup in the pantry and not in the fridge. And I don't know if this was a rule I had made up in my mind or if I had heard it somewhere before, but I thought once you open a ketchup bottle, it goes in the fridge. It should not be set out at room temperature. This might be new news to you like it is to me, but I saw this online this morning where, according to food safety experts, ketchup is perfectly fine sitting in the pantry after you open it. This is just an example of how your algorithm knows you, because it just debunked everything that I thought I knew about ketchup having to be refrigerated after you open that bottle. But I mean, can you trust everything on the internet? Is that true? In my mind, I'm still keeping my ketchup in our fridge. And then Jeff, my husband, will have his room temperature ketchup and we can both be happy. We've got another cash keyword coming up for you in just a couple minutes, right at 2 o'clock. That'll be your next cash keyword for the Bay's 10K a day giveaway. And you could win a grand.
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Gonna play some Elle King. Her dad is Rob Schneider, and he is expected to return to the next Grown Ups film starring Adam Sandler.

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0: more variety from the 2000s, the 90s, and today. It's Star 101.3. I'm Jillian Escoto. That is it for me. Ryan Seacrest is coming up next. He'll have another cash keyword for you right at 3 o'clock for the Bay's 10K a day giveaway. Yet another chance for you to win $1,000. Then tomorrow morning, if you are a One Direction fan, if you are a Niall Horan fan, we've got your tickets all week long on Marcus in the Morning. He will give those away tomorrow morning at 7:35. You can see Niall Horan at Chase Center in May of next year.
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8: I adopted my dog, Sunny, last year. There were a lot of new things to remember, like vet appointments or not to leave food unattended in any part of my house. Or when I order something from Amazon, I make sure Sunny's inside and secure when my package is on its way. 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

0: 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We got Tubbs here, myself, Tanya, and Sissany. Are you crushing on someone at work? 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
2: What a team. What a team that comes together. I'm excited to see all of you, and I'm excited. It's Tuesday. It's terrific Taco Tuesday.
3: That's right.
2: However you want to look at it, it's Tuesday, May 19th. We are getting super close to summer vibes.
3: Yeah!
2: I just ordered my leopard tanning swimsuit bottoms.
3: Very interesting choice.
2: I think so.
4: How many inches?
2: I beg your pardon?
4: Sorry, how many inches are the shorts, obviously?
3: She's talking about the inseam.
4: Yes.
5: Yeah, but that came out very, like, random.
4: It did? I thought it came out very incongruous with what you were saying.
2: Well, I know what you just said there. She's talking about congruency and incongruency. I don't know what she's doing. Anyway, they are very small. I'll be honest with you. Because I've decided that this year I am going to wear them at some point on my vacation.
4: Yes.
2: To get my legs tan.
4: Yeah.
2: Tired of seeing my, just you know, I'm tired of seeing that one line from the boxer brief sort of length on my legs. Just looks, I'm going for it. This is the year.
3: Yeah. Hike them up.
4: Respect.
3: Yeah,
2: it's my leopard print era.
3: Oh, good for you.
2: Yeah. Okay, friends. The Jonas Brothers are with us. They're entering the podcast space.
3: Woo!
2: So we'll talk to them in a few.
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If you would like to ask out someone you work with, a coworker, they are more likely to say yes if you ask them at this exact time. I found it interesting, especially if you've been thinking about asking out a colleague. Coming up with the quote of the day.

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2: Interesting thing here. You work with somebody and, you know, like Sabrina says, you think, when did you get so hot? I want to go out with you. So you want to ask them out. And it can be complicated if you work with somebody and they get hot or they are hot and you want to take them out. It can be super awkward if it doesn't go well, right?
3: Yeah. Very.
2: So they say the best time to ask a coworker out to get a yes is 11:30 a.m. 11:30 a.m. People are usually more receptive right before they leave for lunch because their minds aren't cluttered with what they have to do that day or what they're planning to do when they get home. So if you get a no at 11:30, they really don't want to go out.
3: Yeah. Yeah. Yikes. Very direct.
2: Today's quote. Don't forget to imagine the best case scenario, too. Not always the downside.
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2: Every person, suddenly everywhere on TikTok and Instagram is into it right now. It's super catchy, this viral Puerto Rico song. Here's a taste. First

0: So this is obviously catchy. I love the electronic cheesy keyboard there in the background. But people are using this video everywhere. Sisney, what's the genesis of this?
1: Yeah, vacation videos, friend trips, dance clips, you name it. It is everywhere. It's not necessarily you have to go to San Juan, Puerto Rico to do this viral trend. Everyone's just using it in general for like their vacation clips. I don't know what it is. There's something catchy about this song that's really kind of just an earworm. And once you hear it once, it like it's stuck in your head.
2: No, I can't.
3: First time in San Juan, mi hijo.
1: So the guy who made it openly admits it is AI generated. The creator is TikTok user SaxboyBilly18. And his whole page is dedicated to AI songs. And he, like I said, openly saying, I'm using AI to make these. This is the one that actually just like shot up and like went viral. Wait.
0: How do I feel about that voice not even being a real person? I'm not so sure.
1: This is the world we live in, guys.
0: I know, but I want to know that guy that's singing the Puerto Rico song. Sounds like a good dude.
1: Robot.
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Jonas Brothers have been hanging out with us to talk about their new podcast launching today. Very excited. Recording it from all over the world while you're on tour. So coming up, we're going to find out more about what it's like to work together even more as brothers. More with the Joe Bros minutes away. We were

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2: Jonas Brothers with us. They're on the road. So you guys, this is very cool. You know, when they're doing one of their shows globally, they're also setting up their podcast backstage in their little studio. They've got the Hey Jonas podcast out everywhere today, which you can check out. I guess it's been fun to do it in different parts of the world as well, no?
3: Yeah, it's been wonderful. Like, it's really cool. We've been able to speak to some people that have actually been on stage with us as special guests. And, of course, you know, we zoom in a lot of places. But it's a great way because we're already together. So we're spending even more time
2: together. How annoyed are you at the end of a tour with each other?
4: Oh, it's bad. Yeah, it's bad.
3: 5 months. 5 months was a needed break after the last one.
4: 5 months? No, we ended. Okay, get this. We ended our last tour December 23rd. Okay? So it's like, see you guys in... It's 2 days. 2 days off. We still are brothers, you know?
3: Like, so, family Christmas.
4: We still have that family thing to do.
2: I believe there could be the excuse of, I have my own family with one of you for sure.
5: Yeah, but we like to spend time together.
4: Do.
5: I mean, when we're working together that much and then adding a podcast and other things into the mix, it can be a lot. But then we do choose to spend our off time together because I think we're each other's closest friends.
2: And people,
5: friends.
2: I think, expect you always to be together. Don't people expect you to be together? Like, where
5: they do.
2: Like,
5: they think we're still, that we live together in one house.
3: And the firehouse. And we slide down.
4: We get paid a lot of money. We get paid a lot of money to say that, too, so.
2: if one of you are alone, it's like, who kidnapped the other two? There must be an international crisis. Jonas Brothers, Hey Jonas Podcast, wherever you get your podcasts. It's nice to see you, as always.
4: Thanks, guys.
5: Thank you so much.
3: Good to see everyone back.
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